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11: Giving a shot at showers and an isolated storm in our forecast through the night. Overnight low upper 50s. A varying amount of cloud cover Saturday. Slim chance for rain returning into the afternoon and our high mid to upper 70s. Sunny and warm weather Sunday, our high reaching the low 80s. We're into the mid to upper 80s on Memorial Day with dry weather. I'm meteorologist Jennifer Naramore.
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14: St. Joe Q Country Weather.
15: Giving a shot at showers and an isolated storm in our forecast through the night. Overnight low upper 50s. A varying amount of cloud cover Saturday. Slim chance for rain returning into the afternoon at our high mid to upper 70s. Sunny and warm weather Sunday, our high reaching the low 80s. We're into the mid to upper 80s on Memorial Day with dry weather. I'm meteorologist Jennifer Naramore.
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She said, honey, what would you do if you'd have never met me? 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
4: Getting a shot at showers and an isolated storm in our forecast through the night. Overnight low upper 50s. A varying amount of cloud cover Saturday. Slim chance for rain returning into the afternoon at our high mid to upper 70s. Sunny and warm weather Sunday, our high reaching the low 80s. We're into the mid to upper 80s on Memorial Day with dry weather. I'm meteorologist Jennifer Naramore.

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10: St. Joe Q Country Western.
11: Giving a shot at showers and an isolated storm in our forecast through the night. Overnight low upper 50s. A varying amount of cloud cover Saturday. Slim chance for rain returning into the afternoon at our high mid to upper 70s. Sunny and warm weather Sunday, our high reaching the low 80s. We're into the mid to upper 80s on Memorial Day with dry weather. I'm meteorologist Jennifer Naramore.
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4: Getting a shot at showers and an isolated storm in our forecast through the night. Overnight low upper 50s. A varying amount of cloud cover Saturday. Slim chance for rain returning into the afternoon at our high mid to upper 70s. Sunny and warm weather Sunday, our high reaching the low 80s. We're into the mid to upper 80s on Memorial Day with dry weather. I'm meteorologist Jennifer Naramore.
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9: St. Joe, Country Weather.
10: Giving a shot at showers and an isolated storm in our forecast through the night. Overnight low upper 50s. A varying amount of cloud cover Saturday. Slim chance for rain returning into the afternoon. And our high mid to upper 70s. Sunny and warm weather Sunday, our high reaching the low 80s. We're into the mid to upper 80s on Memorial Day with dry weather. I'm meteorologist Jennifer Naramore.
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4: Giving a shot at showers and an isolated storm in our forecast through the night. Overnight low upper 50s. A varying amount of cloud cover Saturday. Slim chance for rain returning into the afternoon. And our high mid to upper 70s. Sunny and warm weather Sunday. Our high reaching the low 80s. We're into the mid to upper 80s on Memorial Day with dry weather. I'm meteorologist Jennifer Naramore.
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10: St. Joe, Q-Country weather.
11: Getting a shot at showers and an isolated storm in our forecast through the night. Overnight low upper 50s. A varying amount of cloud cover Saturday. Slim chance for rain returning into the afternoon. And our high mid to upper 70s. Sunny and warm weather Sunday, our high reaching the low 80s. We're into the mid to upper 80s on Memorial Day with dry weather. I'm meteorologist Jennifer Naramore.
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2: Giving a shot at showers and an isolated storm in our forecast through the night. Overnight low upper 50s. A varying amount of cloud cover Saturday. Slim chance for rain returning into the afternoon. And our high mid to upper 70s. Sunny and warm weather Sunday, our high reaching the low 80s. We're into the mid to upper 80s on Memorial Day with dry weather. I'm meteorologist Jennifer Naramore.
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3: Getting a shot at showers and an isolated storm in our forecast through the night. Overnight low upper 50s. A varying amount of cloud cover Saturday. Slim chance for rain returning into the afternoon. And our high mid to upper 70s. Sunny and warm weather Sunday, our high reaching the low 80s. We're into the mid to upper 80s on Memorial Day with dry weather. I'm meteorologist Jennifer Naramore.
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2: Giving a shot at showers and an isolated storm in our forecast through the night. Overnight low upper 50s. A varying amount of cloud cover Saturday. Slim chance for rain returning into the afternoon. And our high mid to upper 70s. Sunny and warm weather Sunday, our high reaching the low 80s. We're into the mid to upper 80s on Memorial Day with dry weather. I'm meteorologist Jennifer Naramore.

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1: Jason Aldean is a country badass. 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
4: weather. Giving a shot at showers and an isolated storm in our forecast through the night. Overnight low upper 50s. A varying amount of cloud cover Saturday. Slim chance for rain returning into the afternoon at our high mid to upper 70s. Sunny and warm weather Sunday, our high reaching the low 80s. We're into the mid to upper 80s on Memorial Day with dry weather. I'm meteorologist Jennifer Naramore.
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3: Giving a shot at showers and an isolated storm in our forecast through the night. Overnight low upper 50s. A varying amount of cloud cover Saturday. Slim chance for rain returning into the afternoon at our high mid to upper 70s. Sunny and warm weather Sunday, our high reaching the low 80s. We're into the mid to upper 80s on Memorial Day with dry weather. I'm meteorologist Jennifer Naramore.
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3: Giving a shot at showers and an isolated storm in our forecast through the night. Overnight low upper 50s. A varying amount of cloud cover Saturday. Slim chance for rain returning into the afternoon. And our high mid to upper 70s. Sunny and warm weather Sunday, our high reaching the low 80s. We're into the mid to upper 80s on Memorial Day with dry weather. I'm meteorologist Jennifer Naramore.
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5: Giving a shot at showers and an isolated storm in our forecast through the night. Overnight low upper 50s. A varying amount of cloud cover Saturday. Slim chance for rain returning into the afternoon at our high mid to upper 70s. Sunny and warm weather Sunday, our high reaching the low 80s. We're into the mid to upper 80s on Memorial Day with dry weather. I'm meteorologist Jennifer Naramore.

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7: Giving a shot at showers and an isolated storm in our forecast through the night. Overnight low upper 50s. A varying amount of cloud cover Saturday. Slim chance for rain returning into the afternoon. And our high mid to upper 70s. Sunny and warm weather Sunday. Our high reaching the low 80s. We're into the mid to upper 80s on Memorial Day with dry weather. I'm meteorologist Jennifer Naramore.
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2: St. Joe Q Country weather.
3: Getting a shot at showers and an isolated storm in our forecast through the night. Overnight low upper 50s. A varying amount of cloud cover Saturday. Slim chance for rain returning into the afternoon. And our high mid to upper 70s. Sunny and warm weather Sunday, our high reaching the low 80s. We're into the mid to upper 80s on Memorial Day with dry weather. I'm meteorologist Jennifer Naramore.
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3: St. Joe, Q Country weather.
4: Giving a shot at showers and an isolated storm in our forecast through the night. Overnight low upper 50s. A varying amount of cloud cover Saturday. Slim chance for rain returning into the afternoon. And our high mid to upper 70s. Sunny and warm weather Sunday. Our high reaching the low 80s. We're into the mid to upper 80s on Memorial Day with dry weather. I'm meteorologist Jennifer Naramore.
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5: My father is retired Army major. 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
5: Getting a shot at showers and an isolated storm in our forecast through the night. Overnight low upper 50s. A varying amount of cloud cover Saturday. Slim chance for rain returning into the afternoon at our high mid to upper 70s. Sunny and warm weather Sunday, our high reaching the low 80s. We're into the mid to upper 80s on Memorial Day with dry weather. I'm meteorologist Jennifer Naramore.
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fire up the grill, ice down the drinks, on the radio, and crank up Q Country. 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

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Hey, it's Brad. Good morning. How y'all doing? My goodness. Happy weekend. It's your all number ones Memorial Day weekend on Q Country 92.7.

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Hey, it's Brad. Good morning. How y'all doing? It's your number ones, your all number ones Memorial Day weekend. Man, you're going to hear a lot of great songs you haven't heard in a long time. Very cool. We just played 5 minutes from Lori Morgan. She's going to be at Music on the Riverfront at the Amelia Earhart Festival, July 17th. Blackhawk's going to be there. And I can't wait to see Lori. Advance tickets, just $25, which is a huge bargain. And it's always such a great time there. I mean, we've been honored to be a part of that

0: celebration for many, many years now. In fact, decades. So, yeah, that's coming up July 17th. 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
10: Giving a shot at showers and an isolated storm in our forecast through the night. Overnight low upper 50s. A varying amount of cloud cover Saturday. Slim chance for rain returning into the afternoon. And our high mid to upper 70s. Sunny and warm weather Sunday, our high reaching the low 80s. We're into the mid to upper 80s on Memorial Day with dry weather. I'm meteorologist Jennifer Naramore.
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1: 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Very cool. So coming up on June 5th and 6th, I love it. The King City Rodeo is back. 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
1: Giving a shot at showers and an isolated storm in our forecast through the night. Overnight low upper 50s. A varying amount of cloud cover Saturday. Slim chance for rain returning into the afternoon at our high mid to upper 70s. Sunny and warm weather Sunday, our high reaching the low 80s. We're into the mid to upper 80s on Memorial Day with dry weather. I'm meteorologist Jennifer Naramore.
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Hey, it's Brad. Good morning. It's your all number ones Memorial Day weekend. This is such a great song. Sarah Evans. How about this? 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

0: St. Joe's Q Country 92.7 is your all number ones Memorial Day weekend. Kenny, baby, how about that? Nice and warm this weekend. Whatever you do, wherever you go, be sure to take us along. Q Country 92.7 coming up in August. This is going to be a lot of fun. 2025 American Idol runner-up John Foster is going to be performing live at Missouri Theater. Man, John Foster's awesome. A very traditional country sound. We got all the details on that show right over there at myqcountry.com.
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1: St. Joe Q Country Western. We're looking good for the holiday weekend, upper 70s and a mix of sunshine and clouds today. Overnight, a few clouds and mid-50s, and then we're back to sunshine on Sunday. It will warm up a bit, too. We'll hit the low 80s. About 60 and clear Sunday night, and then sunshine Memorial Day and mid-80s. I'm meteorologist Steve Hamilton.
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Hey, it's Brad. Good morning. How y'all doing? Happy weekend. It's your all number ones Memorial Day weekend. This is Dina Carter on Q Country.

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0: St. Joe's Q Country 92.7. Hey, it's Brad. Good morning. Thanks so much for tuning in. We appreciate y'all. Tim McGraw, outstanding. It's your all number ones Memorial Day weekend. Every single song you hear this weekend is a number one record. You can't beat that. And you can't beat the Mustangs. The St. Joe Mustangs take to Phil Welch on the 27th. That's their first game of the season. Taking on the Kansas City Monarchs. Go Stangs with your buddies here on Q Country 92.7.
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0: St. Joe's Q Country 92.7. Hey, it's Brad. Good morning. How y'all doing? Gary Allen. He played Lake Fest back in the day. Remember that? It's your all number ones Memorial Day weekend, and I'm very excited about this. Coming up on July 17th, Music on the Riverfront, part of the Amelia Earhart Festival. It's going to be a great night of music. Black Hawk and Lori Morgan are going to be live in concert. Can't wait to see Lori. So many hit records. And, you know, of all the people I've seen over the years in concert, I have never seen Lori Morgan. So I'm really looking forward to this. And we're honored to be a part of that celebration again. We have been for decades now. By the way, advanced tickets are just $25. 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
8: weather. We're looking good for the holiday weekend. Upper 70s and a mix of sunshine and clouds today. Overnight, a few clouds and mid-50s, and then we're back to sunshine on Sunday. It will warm up a bit, too. We'll hit the low 80s. About 60 and clear Sunday night, and then sunshine Memorial Day and mid-80s. I'm meteorologist Steve Hamilton.
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0: St. Joe's Q Country 92.7. It's your all number ones Memorial Day weekend. Great track there from Brooks and Dunn. One of the many fantastic country songs that came out after 9/11. Remember that? A lot of patriotic country songs. Dynamite stuff. Hey, thanks so much for tuning in. We appreciate you all. The weather's going to be nice this weekend. Nice and warm. Thank you very much. And I tell you what, this is going to be so much fun. Music on the Riverfront coming up July 17th. At the Amelia Earhart Festival down in Atchison. I tell you what, their riverfront is beautiful down there. They've got Lori Morgan and Black Hawk Live in concert. 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What a bargain. This is going to be cool. We're going to be there. We want to see you there, too. 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
9: We're looking good for the holiday weekend. Upper 70s and a mix of sunshine and clouds today. Overnight, a few clouds and mid-50s, and then we're back to sunshine on Sunday. It will warm up a bit, too. We'll hit the low 80s. About 60 and clear Sunday night, and then sunshine Memorial Day and mid-80s. I'm meteorologist Steve Hamilton.
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13: 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The all number ones Memorial Day weekend.

0: St. Joe's Q Country 92.7. Hey, it's Brad. Good morning. How y'all doing? Happy weekend. And it's your all number ones Memorial Day weekend. Every single song you hear this weekend is the number one song, which is outstanding. Rodeo season, baby. It's back. The King City Rodeo is coming up June 5th and 6th. That's going to be awesome. So much fun with your buddies here on Q Country 92.7.
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0: St. Joe's Q Country 92.7. Hey, it's Brad. Good morning. How you doing? Happy weekend. It's your all number ones Memorial Day weekend. And, you know, since the weather is going to be nice next couple of days, I'm thinking that I'm going to do something that's long overdue. It's long overdue. And you're thinking, whoa, he's really going to party now. Yeah, I'm definitely going to party. I'm going to paint my clothesline posts. It's long overdue. I'm going to paint my clothesline posts. Actually, last weekend, I hung an old quilt out on my clothesline to dry. And it looks so cool out in the backyard. And I'm like thinking, you know, I need to be kinder to these T-posts holding up the clothesline because they need a coat of paint. They're going to get that this weekend. The weather will cooperate. Thank you very much. Hey, by the way, I know you're probably on Facebook. Everybody is. And if you have not given us a follow, Q Country 92.7 on Facebook, do that because Travis, he does periodically Facebook exclusive contests right there. Really cool stuff. So give us a follow on Facebook, Q Country 92.7.
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3: We're looking good for the holiday weekend, upper 70s and a mix of sunshine and clouds today. Overnight, a few clouds and mid-50s, and then we're back to sunshine on Sunday. It will warm up a bit, too. We'll hit the low 80s. About 60 and clear Sunday night, and then sunshine Memorial Day and mid-80s. I'm meteorologist Steve Hamilton.
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0: St. Joe's Q Country 92.7. Hey, it's Brad. Good morning. It's your all number ones Memorial Day weekend. Another number one songs all weekend long. So this is coming up on Wednesday. Boy, this is going to be a lot of fun. The Mustangs kick off their season at Phil Welch, taking on the KC Monarchs. Yeah, that's on Wednesday night. Phil the Phil, baby. The Stangs are back defending their Mink League championship. With your buddies here on Q Country 92.7.
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5: St. Joe, Q Country weather.
6: We're looking good for the holiday weekend. Upper 70s and a mix of sunshine and clouds today. Overnight, a few clouds and mid-50s, and then we're back to sunshine on Sunday. It will warm up a bit, too. We'll hit the low 80s. About 60 and clear Sunday night, and then sunshine Memorial Day and mid-80s. I'm meteorologist Steve Hamilton.
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0: St. Joe's Q Country 92.7. Hey, it's Brad. Good morning. How y'all doing? It's your all number ones Memorial Day weekend. Like they say, the hits keep coming. You know, I've been on Q Country for nearly a quarter century now. Yeah. On Q Country. Doing country radio, exclusively country radio for over 30 years now and on the radio for over 45. It's been a day or two. Ain't Daddy's First Rodeo. As they say, the hits keep coming. All number ones all weekend long. Fantastic stuff from Kenny coming up. And Florida Georgia Line next on Q Country 92.7.
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0: St. Joe's Q Country 92.7 Canny for you there. You're all number ones Memorial Day weekend. Now, trivia question for you. You can't win anything, but did you bragging rights. Who sang with Kenny on that track? Remember? Anyone? Bueller? It was Pink.
1: Yeah.
0: Pink and Kenny Chesney there, setting the world on fire. Fantastic. Another but number one songs all weekend long. We love that. We got Brooks and Dunn coming up. Fantastic number one from the boys. And Luke Bryan next on Q Country 92.7.
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10: We're looking good for the holiday weekend, upper 70s and a mix of sunshine and clouds today. Overnight, a few clouds and mid-50s, and then we're back to sunshine on Sunday. It will warm up a bit, too. We'll hit the low 80s. About 60 and clear Sunday night, and then sunshine Memorial Day and mid-80s. I'm meteorologist Steve Hamilton.
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0: 92.7 is your all number ones Memorial Day weekend. What a set of music there. Leanne Womack, I Hope You Dance, Alabama Down Home. Alan Jackson, Gone Country. Reba McEntire, Is Their Life Out There. And Eric Church, Hell of a View. Woo, boy. What a smoking set of tunes that is right there. Another but number ones all weekend long. Fantastic. We love that. Hey, rodeo season is back. Very exciting. June 5th and 6th. The King City Rodeo is back. We're very excited about that. Going to be a lot of fun with your buddies here on Q Country 92.7.
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10: We're looking good for the holiday weekend. Upper 70s and a mix of sunshine and clouds today. Overnight, a few clouds and mid-50s, and then we're back to sunshine on Sunday. It will warm up a bit, too. We'll hit the low 80s. About 60 and clear Sunday night, and then sunshine Memorial Day and mid-80s. I'm meteorologist Steve Hamilton.
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0: St. Joe's Q Country 92.7 is your all number ones Memorial Day weekend. Outstanding, Randy Travis for you right there. Cool. This is going to be so much fun. July 17th, Music on the Riverfront. The Amelia Earhart Festival. They got Black Hawk and Lori Morgan live in concert. And I can't wait to see Lori Morgan. You know, she had 14 top 10 hits. 14. It's going to be a big, big night of hit music. It's going to be a lot of fun. Advance tickets, just $25. What a bargain. We're going to be there. We want to see you there, too. We've been a part of that celebration for decades now, and we're honored to be a part of it. You can grab those tickets right now at visitatchison.com.
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0: St. Joe's Q Country 92.7. Hey, it's Brad. Good morning. There's George Strait for you right there. It's your all number ones Memorial Day weekend. Fantastic. I got to get out of here. Billy's in next. He'll make you famous. He's got more number one songs on the way. Really good stuff coming up here from John Anderson, Jason Aldean, Brooks and Dunn, and more next on Q Country 92.7.
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0: We're looking good for the holiday weekend. Upper 70s and a mix of sunshine and clouds today. Overnight, a few clouds and mid-50s, and then we're back to sunshine on Sunday. It will warm up a bit, too. We'll hit the low 80s. About 60 and clear Sunday night, and then sunshine Memorial Day and mid-80s. I'm meteorologist Steve Hamilton.
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One of my favorite Shenandoah tunes. Two Dozen Roses, number one back in 1993. It's Billy Rich on this Memorial Day all number one weekend. If you hear it, it was a number one hit. Now, here's Miranda Lambert on St. Joe's Q Country 92.7.

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Number one for Keith Urban back in 2011. Long Hot Summer on your Memorial Day. 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Yeah.

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0: from 2012, Justin Moore, Till My Last Day, number one for him, because that's what we're doing all weekend long, as we do every Memorial Day weekend. All number ones all weekend long. So if you hear it this weekend, it was a past number one hit. And we got more number ones to get to coming up next on St. Joe's Q Country 92.7.
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Tyler Hubbard, 5'9", number one back in 2022. It's Billy Rich with you on a Saturday morning, playing all number ones all weekend long. Let's go back to 1990. So what?

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When it rains, it pours. Number one for Luke Combs back in 2017. It's your all number one Memorial Day weekend. Everything you hear this weekend is a number one hit. 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

0: Number one hit for Clint Black back in 1989, kind of ones that put him on the map. It is A Better Man. And yeah, if you hear it this weekend, it was a number one hit at one time. And that's what we do every Memorial Day weekend. All number ones all weekend long on St. Joe's Q Country 92.7.
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9: We're looking good for the holiday weekend. Upper 70s and a mix of sunshine and clouds today. Overnight, a few clouds and mid-50s, and then we're back to sunshine on Sunday. It will warm up a bit, too. We'll hit the low 80s. About 60 and clear Sunday night, and then sunshine Memorial Day and mid-80s. I'm meteorologist Steve Hamilton.
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Luke Bryan, What She Wants Tonight. Number one in 2019. It's all number ones all Memorial Day weekend long on St. Joe's Q Country 92.7. So we go back to 2024. Gave

fire up the grill, ice down the drinks, on the radio, and crank up Q Country. Life is good. The all number ones Memorial Day weekend.

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Mark Wills with the story of my life. 19-something, taking us back to 2002. Number one for him back then. All number ones, all Memorial Day weekend on St. Joe's Q Country 92.7. As we go to 1997 in George Strait.

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Anything But Mine. That's Kenny Chesney, number one for him back in 2005. It's all number ones all weekend long. Let's go back to 1990 with Shenandoah, Next to You, Next to Me on St. Joe's Q Country 92.7.

0: give you three signs that summer is just around the corner. 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And finally, the most obvious...
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0: What a tear-jerking video that was back in 1990. Number one hit for Travis Tritt and Anymore. It's Billy Rich on your Saturday morning. All number ones, all Memorial Day weekend. That's what we do all the time. And we've got nothing but number ones all weekend long here on St. Joe's Q Country 92.7.
1: We know you're in a hurry. You have somewhere important to be, like work. Or maybe it's someone important to see. But so do we. We're the road workers you see and maybe even complain about. But we are real people with families. And we're in a hurry to get home to them too. So please, remember that our office is right out here on the roads of Missouri. 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

0: We're looking good for the holiday weekend, upper 70s and a mix of sunshine and clouds today. Overnight, a few clouds and mid-50s, and then we're back to sunshine on Sunday. It will warm up a bit, too. We'll hit the low 80s. About 60 and clear Sunday night, and then sunshine Memorial Day and mid-80s. I'm meteorologist Steve Hamilton.
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That's the one that started it all for Dierks Bentley back in 2003. What was I thinking? Number one hit for him on this all number one, all Memorial Day weekend celebration. Let's go back a year further to 2002 with Rascal Flatts and These Days on Q Country.

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all number ones all weekend long on St. Joe's Q Country 92.7 as we travel to 1996. 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

0: Number one, in 1999, the great Kenny Rogers, featuring Alison Krauss and Billy Dean in there as well, Buy Me a Rose. 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
12: St. Joe Q Country weather.
13: We're looking good for the holiday weekend. Upper 70s and a mix of sunshine and clouds today. Overnight, a few clouds and mid-50s, and then we're back to sunshine on Sunday. It will warm up a bit, too. We'll hit the low 80s. About 60 and clear Sunday night, and then sunshine Memorial Day and mid-80s. I'm meteorologist Steve Hamilton.
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Number one in 1999, Lone Star and Amazed. What a huge hit that was back in 99. Let's go back 1 year earlier. It's Faith Hill and This Kiss. All number ones all weekend long on Q Country.

One of my favorite people to hang out with. It's Sarah Evans, number one for her back in 2010, A Little Bit Stronger. All number ones all weekend long on St. Joe's Q Country 92.7 as we fast forward 2 years to 2012. Here's a number one hit from Lee Bryce, Hard to Love, on St. Joe's Q Country.

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That's Parmalee in Carolina, number one hit for them back in 2008. As the all number one all weekend long celebration continues, let's go to 2014. Number one hit for Eric Church and Talladega.

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0: We're looking good for the holiday weekend, upper 70s and a mix of sunshine and clouds today. Overnight, a few clouds and mid-50s, and then we're back to sunshine on Sunday. It will warm up a bit, too. We'll hit the low 80s. About 60 and clear Sunday night, and then sunshine Memorial Day and mid-80s. I'm meteorologist Steve Hamilton.
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Title cut from his album back in 1997, number one hit for Clay Walker. Rumor has it on your all number one all Memorial Day weekend celebration. Billy Currington now, number one for him back in 2016. Do I Make You Wanna on Q Country.

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1: Number one for Dustin Lynch in 2018. Good girl on this all number one Memorial Day weekend celebration as we go to 2019. And Morgan Wallen.

0: Big hit for Tim McGraw back in 1995. I like it. I love it. On this all number one, all Memorial Day weekend celebration on your home for country, cash, concerts, and number one hits. 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
7: We're looking good for the holiday weekend, upper 70s and a mix of sunshine and clouds today. Overnight, a few clouds and mid-50s, and then we're back to sunshine on Sunday. It will warm up a bit, too. We'll hit the low 80s. About 60 and clear Sunday night, and then sunshine Memorial Day and mid-80s. I'm meteorologist Steve Hamilton.

Number one for Lone Star back in 1996. Even had a dance mix that did pretty well as well. All number ones all weekend long. Here's one from 2024.

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Number one for Brent Eldridge in 2016, I Want to Be That Song, as we celebrate Memorial Day weekend in style with only number one hits all weekend long. Going back to 2004, it's Kenny Chesney, When the Sun Goes Down, on St. Joe's Q Country 92.7.

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Gary Allen, number one for him back in 2003, Tough Little Boys. 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

0: Jackson back in 1996, Little Benny. It's Billy Rich with you on this Saturday afternoon. All number ones, all Memorial Day weekend. That's what we do each and every Memorial Day weekend. Lots of number ones still to get to. We'll jump back into them next on St. Joe's Q Country 92.7.
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Where the Green Grass Grows, number one for Tim McGraw back in 1998. It's only number one hits all weekend long on St. Joe's Q Country 92.7. 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

Mark Wills, Wish You Were Here, number one back in 1999. Then we fast forward 25 years to 2024, where this was a number one hit for Corey Kent and This Heart. 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
8: We're looking good for the holiday weekend, upper 70s and a mix of sunshine and clouds today. Overnight, a few clouds and mid-50s, and then we're back to sunshine on Sunday. It will warm up a bit, too. We'll hit the low 80s. About 60 and clear Sunday night, and then sunshine Memorial Day and mid-80s. I'm meteorologist Steve Hamilton.
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Dierks Bentley, Free and Easy, Down the Road I Go, 2007. That was a number one hit for him. As we fast forward 1 year to 2008, this was a number one hit for Sugarland. All number ones, all Memorial Day weekend.

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We are tonight. That's Billy Currington. Number one hit for him back in 2013 as we celebrate Memorial Day weekend with all number one hits all weekend long. Let's go back to 1996. Reba McEntire. How Was I to Know? Number one for her, 1996. On St. Joe's Q Country 92.7.

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Blake Shelton. Every time I hear that song, number one hit for him back in 2017. As we go back to 2005, one of my favorite people, Sarah Evans. A real fine place to start. Number one for her. All number ones all Memorial Day weekend on St. Joe's Q Country.

Chris Young, Losing Sleep, number one for him back in 2017. 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

Even Though I'm Leaving. That's Luke Combs, number one for him back in 2019. What do you say we stay in 2019? Here's a number one hit from Lady A. What If I Never Get Over You? All number ones, all Memorial Day weekend on Q Country.

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Brad Paisley, You Didn't Have to Be, taking us back to 1999, number one hit for Brad. As we celebrate Memorial Day weekend, as we always do, only number one hits all Memorial Day weekend. 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

0: number one hit for Kenny Chesney back in 2006. 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
9: St. Joe, Q Country weather.
10: We're looking good for the holiday weekend. Upper 70s and a mix of sunshine and clouds today. Overnight, a few clouds and mid-50s, and then we're back to sunshine on Sunday. It will warm up a bit, too. We'll hit the low 80s. About 60 and clear Sunday night, and then sunshine Memorial Day and mid-80s. I'm meteorologist Steve Hamilton.
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1991 for Diamond Rio. Meet in the Middle. It's all number ones all weekend long as we celebrate Memorial Day weekend. Going to leave you with one more before I step on out of here. Have a great rest of your Memorial Day weekend. Number one for the late Keith Whitley in 1989. I'm no stranger to the rain.

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0: St. Joe's Q Country 92.7. 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So if you're nowhere around here, but Dallas would be the closest. If you're traveling through there, you might want to check it out. So customers who order a medium drink on May 30th can snag a limited edition bandana. The chain is also bringing back its popular shredded beef dipping taco, adding new shredded beef nacho fries, and rolling out strawberry Cinnabon Delights nationwide for a sweet finish. So some things coming out May 30th, well, around that time, that you can try out at Taco Bell.
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2: We're looking good for the holiday weekend. Upper 70s and a mix of sunshine and clouds today. Overnight, a few clouds and mid-50s. And then we're back to sunshine on Sunday. It will warm up a bit, too. We'll hit the low 80s. About 60 and clear Sunday night and then sunshine Memorial Day and mid-80s. I'm meteorologist Steve Hamilton.
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Thank you so much for making us a part of your Saturday. It's the all number ones Memorial Day weekend. Darius Rucker, don't think I don't think about it. 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
7: St. Joe Q Country Western.
8: We're looking good for the holiday weekend, upper 70s and a mix of sunshine and clouds today. Overnight, a few clouds and mid-50s, and then we're back to sunshine on Sunday. It will warm up a bit, too. We'll hit the low 80s. About 60 and clear Sunday night, and then sunshine Memorial Day and mid-80s. I'm meteorologist Steve Hamilton.
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Am I the only one? Dierks Bentley now. 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

fire up the grill, ice down the drinks, and crank up Q Country. Life is good. The all number ones Memorial Day weekend.

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0: Road tripping to Dollywood for a deal. 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Dollywood's Splash Country kicking off summer with a nostalgic school-themed promotion that gives students ages 4 to 18 admission to the water park and a personal cheese or pepperoni pizza for $34.99 plus tax from today through June 14th. So if you're heading out there, keep that in mind. Inspired by the reward program many families will remember from childhood, the deal is open to every student who brings a report card to the gate. So you're going to have to bring something with you, regardless of grades. You just need to bring that report card. And the park is also bringing back the Sevier County Days, which lets local Tennessee residents, this isn't any good for us, but hey, and workers visit Dollywood or Splash Country for a $5 donation that supports area nonprofits. Do they check your ID? 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
12: We're looking good for the holiday weekend. Upper 70s and a mix of sunshine and clouds today. Overnight, a few clouds and mid-50s. And then we're back to sunshine on Sunday. It will warm up a bit, too. We'll hit the low 80s. About 60 and clear Sunday night, and then sunshine Memorial Day and mid-80s. I'm meteorologist Steve Hamilton.
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It's the all number ones Memorial Day weekend. One number away. One of many number ones featured this weekend from Luke Combs on Q Country 92.7.

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0: St. Joe's Q Country 92.7. GOP, one's a thing of the past. Bill. Apparently, Eli Lilly is talking about their new weight loss drug that would replace GLP-1s. They say people on the next generation weight loss medication across three different dosages achieved weight loss of 19 to 28%.
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0: St. Joe's Q Country 92.7. Would you want AI to replace a human juror so that you don't have to have jury duty? 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
3: Clearing up a little bit for the overnight hours with high pressure moving back in for the rest of our holiday weekend. Mid-50s for the overnight low. Pretty warm on Sunday. Lots of sunshine, light wind, and we're in the low 80s. About 60 and clear for Sunday night. Memorial Day, we get mid-80s with sunshine. I'm meteorologist Steve Hamilton.
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St. Joe's Q Country 92.7, the all number ones for Memorial Day weekend. When you hear a song and an artist's name, you're like, oh yeah, like Andy Griggs. You won't ever be lonely. The all number ones for Memorial Day weekend. 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

0: weekend, and there are states that have worse road rage percentage-wise than others. 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
8: Clearing up a little bit for the overnight hours with high pressure moving back in for the rest of our holiday weekend. Mid-50s for the overnight low. Pretty warm on Sunday. Lots of sunshine, light wind, and we're in the low 80s. About 60 and clear for Sunday night. Memorial Day, we get mid-80s with sunshine. I'm meteorologist Steve Hamilton.
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States with the worst road rage. We'll get into it here on Q Country and the all number ones Memorial Day weekend soon enough.

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0: St. Joe's Q Country 92.7, the all number ones Memorial Day weekend. Tay Tay and Love Story. All right, well, you're not going to love being in the States with the worst road rage, for sure. Bad drivers are everywhere. Yeah, we got a lot of them around here. But a new report warns which states have the worst road rage, according to the research from Consumer Affairs. Louisiana, number one, as nearly 60% of the state's fatal crashes and traffic deaths were linked to aggressive or careless driving. New Mexico is second, followed by Colorado, while the calmest state for driving is Maine. But then again, there's not that many people in Maine.
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6: Clearing up a little bit for the overnight hours with high pressure moving back in for the rest of our holiday weekend. Mid-50s for the overnight low. Pretty warm on Sunday. Lots of sunshine, light wind, and we're in the low 80s. About 60 and clear for Sunday night. Memorial Day, we get mid-80s with sunshine. I'm meteorologist Steve Hamilton.
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7: Clearing up a little bit for the overnight hours with high pressure moving back in for the rest of our holiday weekend. Mid-50s for the overnight low. Pretty warm on Sunday. Lots of sunshine, light wind, and we're in the low 80s. About 60 and clear for Sunday night. Memorial Day, we get mid-80s with sunshine. I'm meteorologist Steve Hamilton.
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It's the all number ones Memorial Day weekend. Paul Overstreet, Daddy's come around. 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

0: St. Joe's Q Country 92.7, the all number ones Memorial Day weekend. All right, how often it's normal to wake up in the night based on your age? So if you're thinking, man, do I get up way too much like at night for how old I am? We'll compare here on Q Country.
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0: St. Joe's Q Country 92.7, the all number ones Memorial Day weekend. How often it's normal to wake up in the night based on your age? We'll explore that in the next 10 minutes. Brad Paisley ticks on the all number ones Memorial Day weekend.
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0: St. Joe's Q Country 92.7, the all number ones Memorial Day weekend with Travis Dodge. And waking up in the middle of the night, what can be frustrating, but it can also be a normal part of sleep. Now, doctors who specialize in sleep medication, or I should say medicine, break down how many times it's normal to wake up during the night based on your age range. For young adults, it's once or twice. In middle age, two or three times is normal. And older adults may wake 3 to 5 times during the night. And that's normal.
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